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You smoke magic. Clear negative energy.

0: Hey girl, come inside. Oh, you're not gonna stay? Okay, well, look, I know things have been hard between you and me. But before you start pointing fingers, I know what we got to do.
1: Jalen Gonda, soul φωνή, γράφει τα τραγούδια του. All About Me είναι το κομμάτι με το οποίο και μας συστήθηκε.